0: cause I'm a full-grown man, and I'm not afraid to
1: There's Beck on WFUV, not a song about Deborah, but one about her sister from 1999's Midnight Vultures. Beck recently announced a brand new record coming down the pipeline. I love the sound of what I've heard so far. It's called Ride Lonesome, and he's got two nights coming up in the fall, in October, at the Brooklyn Paramount. This is Benham Jones with you, a little bit past 8 o'clock, 90.7 FM, Friday the 17th of July. Annabel Dinda probably taking the stage right now at Citi Field to open up the show for Noah Kahan. She's just announced her full-length debut record. It's called Some Things Never Leave. This is the tune that broke her big a couple months ago. Annabel Dinda on WFUV. This is The Hand.

0: Cold War Kids on WFUV, an incredible and very distinct vocal delivery that kind of announced the band to the world. From the album Robbers and Cowards, it's Hang Me Up to Dry. Annabelle Dinda, before that, New York City artist, making her big moment, opening up the show tonight for Noah Kahan at Citi Field. That one is The Hand. Benham Jones with you, 90.7 FM. Got a little Prince lined up. The new one from Sylvanesso is in my mind because I just announced that show. Also, FUV and Live Nation welcoming Danny Elfman to Summer Stage, Central Park. That's going to be Tuesday, September 15th. 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Danny Elfman, of course, famous film composer, member of Oingo Boingo. That's going to be September 15th at Rumsey Playfield, Summer Stage, Central Park, from Live Nation and with support from FUV.
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MGMT on WFUV1 that has just aged so well. The record, Oracular Spectacular, 2007, coming out my junior year of college, right in the sweet spot. That one is Kids. Prince before that with his own announcement, the title track to 1987's Sign o' the Times. 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Sylvan Esso has been running a recording studio. A lot of people pass through there, and they've gotten back to self-releasing their own music. Their first new tune on their own label, which I think is called Psychic Hotline, is a very cool track. We're going to hear it right now. New from Sylvan Esso on FUV. 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

0: early guitar heroics from Radiohead off of 1995's The Bends. That is just the opening itself, kind of a lampoon on the grunge moment at the time. In Excess before that, 1987, the tune that really charted their takeover to global domination, the first single from Kick, that is Need You Tonight. And then new music from Sylvan Esso. Had the privilege of catching these guys do a DJ set at the Solid Sound Festival a couple of weeks ago, and excited to see them releasing new original music. That one is called Hot Slob. Benham Jones with you, 90.7 FM. 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

Solid new record from Isaac Broke and Modest Mouse, who's a band that I love but often have found myself feeling disconnected from in latter years and latter releases. This new one kind of putting me back on track. It's called An Eraser and a Maze. That one is Picking Dragon's Pockets. They're also on tour with Caroline Rose. Going to be doing night at the Rooftop at Pier 17. I believe that is in September. Lucy Dacus before that, from a couple years back, the album Home Video. Benham Jones with you, Friday night, 90.7 FM. Ton of great music to get to. New stuff from an artist, Brother Wallace, who I caught at a Marquee member show recently. First, though, going back to Allison Road. It's the Gin Blossoms.

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A little bit past 9 o'clock, Benham Jones with you, 90.7 FM, streaming online at WFUV.org. Going to be hanging out for just about another hour, then I got to hightail it out of here because I will be back tomorrow, 10 a.m. New music right now from Josh Homme and the Queens of the Stone Age. The single came out just this week. First piece of music since the release of In Time's New Roman. This one is called Easy Street, new from Queens of the Stone Age on FUV.

0: Faith No More on 90.7 FM with their straight up and incredible cover of Lionel Richie's Easy Like Sunday Morning. Queens of the Stone Age before that, taking us down Easy Street. First new tune since the record in Times New Roman. And yeah, maybe pointing to a new album. I've been seeing Queens of the Stone Age pop up more and more on my social media feed, like great live clips. So maybe they're prepping for something new. Benham Jones with you Friday night, 90.7 FM. I got one queued up from Phosphorescent right after this. Also want to let you know, FUV welcomes the Great South Bay Music Festival. 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

is Mitski on WFUV from her incredible 2014 record, Bury Me at Makeout Creek, which I think after that she signed to Drag City, so maybe the last in a trilogy of early indie releases. That is First Love, Late Spring, Phosphorescent before that with the title track to 2018's C'est La Vie. 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New music out of Chicago, a band called Slow Pulp. They're going to be doing the Brooklyn Paramount in November, and they've got a new record coming out in September. New from Slow Pulp on FUV. This one is called Better Man.

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1: Wait, the Hives before that, going back to the year 2000 for a real sneer and kick in the face off of Veni Vidi Vicious. That's Hate to Say I Told You So. And then new music out of Chicago. The band is called Slow Pulp. They've got a record coming out in September titled Melody. And that one is Better Man. You can also catch them at the Brooklyn Paramount. That's going to be on November 13th. Benham Jones hanging out with you Friday night, 90.7 FM. Just a little bit left. And then I'm going to be out of here because I got to be back here tomorrow morning. 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

Lola Young on WFUV, back in the studio after a hiatus that kind of started when she collapsed playing at Forest Hill Stadium's All Things Go Festival last year. So that new tune is called From Down Here, and she also has her scheduled return to Forest Hill Stadium. That's going to be September 25th as a headliner for this year's All Things Go Festival. Pavement, before that, Benham Jones with you. Friday night, 90.7 FM, one of my favorite bands of the 70s and 80s, and one that I kind of discovered later in life, and it's been an exciting catalog to go through. I'm talking about Public Image Limited.

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1: There's Nas on WFUV, underappreciated 2012 record called Life is Good. That track, Cherry Wine, actually the last song to feature vocals from Amy Winehouse before she passed away. The XX before that, Public Image Limited at the top early in their run from the first issue record. This has been Benham Jones hanging out since 6 o'clock. Thank you so much for joining me. I will be back tomorrow, 10 a.m., and it looks like it might be kind of a rainy day. So plan for that. Keep it in mind. Hope everyone's doing well. Going to leave you with the latest new music from New York City's Interpol right after this.
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1: New album out from Interpol at the end of this month. Also playing Under the K Bridge as part of the CBGB Festival in September. This one is called See Out Loud.

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1: I say that body and El Segundo.

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0: On today's What's What Weekend, we're looking at free movie nights in Bryant Park, the debate over horse carriages, and the retirement of an iconic Central Park busker. I'm Livia Regina, and this is WFUV's What's What. Bryant Park summer movie nights kicked off last Monday. Seats on the lawn are first come, first serve, and highly coveted. I stopped by the park last week to witness the race to get a spot.
1: Here's the deal. Victory to Aries and all that. Okay.
0: Imani Pasley and her friends want a good view of Wayne's World from the Bryant Park lawn. That's why they're making a game plan.
1: And just spread it out and just starfish, okay? Just lie down and then we'll catch up.
0: It's the first night of Bryant Park's summer movie showings, and tonight's screening doesn't start until 8 p.m. But at 4:30, a small crowd is already lined up at the perimeter of the lawn. Ange Demanti has been to these movie nights the past few summers. She says that when the lawn opens at 5, the energy is chaotic.
2: Like the start of a Hunger Games, with everyone rushing toward the cornucopia or running away because they fear death.
0: As the evening approaches, that energy starts to build. New Yorkers grip their picnic blankets tightly and prepare to run. 10 seconds before 5, a countdown appears on the movie screen.
3: The lawn is now open.
0: And then they're off. The crowd rushes the lawn and lays down their blankets. Pasley and her friends nabbed a spot right in the front. She says getting there wasn't as hard as she thought it would be.
1: I'd say it was really underwhelming. Like, I thought it was gonna be super crazy, except my friend, Etta, she was like, that was literally the scariest thing I've ever done in my life, so I don't know.
0: Ange also ended up front and center. She says it's the anticipation that builds adrenaline.
2: All the fear comes right before the thing.
4: Yeah.
2: Like skydiving.
0: I'm Livia Regina, WFUV News. Bryant Park's movie nights run every Monday until September 14th. Next up, they're showing Good Morning Vietnam. Horse carriages are an iconic part of Central Park, but a new bill could ban them for good. WFUV's Xenia Gonickberg tells us about the debate over horse carriages and what it means for horse cab drivers and New Yorkers.
5: Those are the sounds of New Yorkers chanting and verbally clashing outside City Hall gates. They're all worked up over the same issue, horse carriages. On one side of the street, the Transport Workers Union and its supporters. On the opposite side are animal rights advocates. Both camps are there for one goal, to plead their case to the city council. While horse carriages have been a staple of Central Park for over 150 years, that tradition could be over soon. That's because the city council is voting on Romanche's law today, which would ban horse cabs. It would also ensure the humane retirement of active carriage horses. Mary Ford is an Upper East Side resident and one of the many New Yorkers who camped outside the gates of City Hall for nearly 2 hours, trying to get inside for the 10 a.m. hearing.
6: I unfortunately see carriage horses all the time when I'm trying to enjoy time in Central Park, and it really ruins my experience. It ruins a lot of New Yorkers' experience to have to, again, just see this cruel treatment of animals when we're trying to enjoy what is otherwise one of the kind of nicest and most special places in the city.
5: But for carriage drivers like Atta Ak, his horses are his life.
7: I want to keep my horses, my livelihood. We love our job.
5: He's been a carriage driver since he immigrated to New York from Turkey in 2011.
7: I saw the horses in Central Park. I fell in love and I just got my license the next year. And since then, I'm a carriage driver.
5: To him, the horse cab industry is woven into the fabric of the city. He says there could be more regulations to keep the business alive, but doesn't think getting rid of a centuries-old practice is possible. But Aditya Bernkrant, executive director of the nonprofit New Yorkers for Clean, Livable, and Safe Streets, says a potential ban is a win-win for the public, horses, and workers.
8: Horses are skittish prey animals with an incredibly powerful flight drive. For years, we have been saying someone's going to get killed every day you have these horses out here. They spook and run constantly. So this should have been done years ago.
5: The law is named after Romanche Mahajan, an 18-year-old tourist who died last month from a horse carriage accident. If the bill is passed, New York would join cities like Philadelphia, Montreal, London, and Beijing, who have already banned horse carriages. Xenia Gonickberg, WFUV News.
0: In Central Park West, by the lake off of 75th Street, a man has been playing guitar for more than 30 years. David Ippolito performs a mix of folk covers and original songs in the same spot. WFUV Sienna Reinders takes us there to listen to him play and hear about the impact he's had on people's lives.
4: It's a time to see things clearer. At least that's what they say.
9: You might hear this if you're walking through the west side of Central Park on a Saturday afternoon in the summer. If you follow the music, you'll make your way to a small grassy hill filled with hundreds of people listening to a man playing guitar. It's David Ippolito, coined the guitar man of Central Park.
10: There'll be a few hundred people sitting there, and everybody's singing, and everybody's smiling. And there's one guy with a piece of wood strung with silver wire, and it's me. And that's the reason everybody's here. That, to me, is like just the most amazing feeling.
9: It all started in 1992 when Ippolito was homeless and struggling with alcoholism. He says he felt like a failure. So he decided to stop drinking and turn his life around. To make some money, he began playing guitar in the park. And after just one performance, he started to grow a fan base. He says over the years, the performances have created a community of people centered around music.
10: If anybody ever tells you that music doesn't cross genre and generation and age and race, spit in their eye and point at me, because we've been doing it out here for 35 years. It's crazy.
9: Ali Tabak has been coming to listen to Ippolito play for 20 years. She says he put music back into her life after her husband died.
11: I heard the singing, and I heard him tell his story, and I said, I will come back again. And my husband played the piano. We had two pianos in our home. And when he died, the pianos went, and I never unpacked my music because it was too painful at that point in time. Anyway, after coming here for the third time, I went home and I unpacked my music.
9: Barry Falk says she stumbled upon Ippolito playing his guitar in 2017, and she comes back every summer. She says she feels a sense of community here.
12: We have people from all over the world coming together and being part of community and enjoying each other's company and laughing together, and it's a beautiful thing. It makes me feel good. I always leave here feeling fulfilled in some way and good, like warm, fuzzy feelings.
9: This is the last summer that Ippolito will be performing on the Hill. He says it's time for him to move on to other passions, like playwriting.
10: And I write songs and I sing them for people. And about what's going on in the world, you know, and it connects. So when I say I feel like one of the luckiest men alive, I mean it.
9: As the afternoon goes on, people from all walks of life soak in one of Ippolito's last Central Park performances, all singing along as he strums his guitar. I'm Cityscape host Sienna Reinders, WFUV News. Cityscape covers the people, places, and spirit of New York City. You can still catch David Ippolito playing in Central Park from now until the end of the summer. To find his performance dates, go to thatguitarman.com. And that's our show for today. 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
1: At WFUV, you'll find Lord singing on that one from Bleachers. Don't Take the Money. Casey Musgraves, title track to Middle of Nowhere, and Janet Bardini on a Saturday morning. Sylvan Esso, the husband and wife duo, have a new record. I'm going to play that for you in this hour. We're going to go to the solo effort from Brittany Howard of Alabama Shakes. And how about the Linda Lindas, those darlings from L.A. with some new music. Let me tell you what's going on, FUV and Live Nation. Welcome, Julia Jacqueline, Brooklyn Paramount. 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

0: WFUV, New York City band from 2011. The drums, Money. Lots of shiny, happy people singing on that one from REM's Out of Time, including Kate Pearson of the B-52s. Sylvan Esso's latest is Hot Slob. We all know a hot slob. You know, that guy's got the messy hair. He's got the dirty T-shirt and the jeans that just don't quite fit. You can't see his nice little tush. All right, that's enough. Okay, Janet Bardini with you on a Saturday together. Okay, I got to tell you what's going on. 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

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Their latest, We Might As Well Be Strangers. Brittany Howard's first solo record is called Jamie, and that's a cut from it, Stay High. 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

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Prefab Sprout, When Love Breaks Down. The classic Joy Division song, Love Will Tear Us Apart, and the band Beach House, Lemon Glow. And thank you for joining me on a Saturday. I'm Janet Bardini, the Darlings, the Linda Lindas. We first heard about them when they were playing libraries in L.A., and they're sort of growing up now with still that rock and roll attitude. Burning Out from the Linda Lindas on the radio here at FU.

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0: WFUV, Pearl Jam's first one, Alive. So, you know, I watched a lot of the World Cup, and I don't want to remember the match of USA and Belgium on July 6th, but what was memorable is that the camera turned to the stands, and there you saw Eddie Vedder chugging a beer and enjoying during the hydration break that the sound system played Alive, played that song. Lucy Dacus, Planting Tomatoes, that's her latest. Janet Bardini, good to be with you on this Saturday morning. We're going to play some music from the band Metric. I'm going to turn you on to an artist named Annabelle Dinda, who has been opening up for Noah Kahan. And we're going to do a classic from The White Stripes. Okay, let me tell you what's going on. 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

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It's a classic, Pixies. Here Comes Your Man, Doolittle, 1989. And the album that came out after Parallel Lines in 79 was Blondie's E to the Beat, and one from that, Atomic. Janet Bardini with the band Metric at FUV.

0: On WFUV, Snow Patrol, Just Say Yes, The Strokes and Reptilia from Room on Fire, and Metric Time is a Bomb. I'm Janet Bardini. 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

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She is opening up on the NoahCon tour. 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

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The Dance Apocalyptic. Janelle Monáe. Fell in Love with the Girl, White Stripes, Replacements. I love that one. It's from the album Don't Tell a Soul, I'll Be You. It's Janet Bardini and the band from L.A. who embraced their Mexican roots is called Cigarettes After Sex. This is called Twizzler. It's new music heard first here at FUV.

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It's member-supported WFUV, the first one from the Smiths. What difference does it make? And if you want to get a hold of a Johnny Marr guitar, there is an auction going on as we speak. I'm not exactly sure where it is, but I'm sure if you do your little internet search, you can get a hold of it. I'm Janet Bardini. This artist recently appeared as a surprise guest on Jimmy Fallon's Tonight Show. It's Phoebe Bridgers at FUV.

0: WFUV Broken Bells, the first one from that group effort of James Mercer, The Shins, and Danger Mouse, The Ghost Inside. Phoebe Bridgers was on The Tonight Show twice this week to promote her new song, Lost Boys. The first appearance was just magnificent because her backup band were a group of young musicians, and I'm keep watching this over and over again. The second night, Phoebe brought on the adults. Phoebe Bridgers' Lost Weekend record is coming out in August. And thank you for joining me. You're with Janet Bardini. We're together on this Saturday. Jesse Wells has some new music. I'm going to feature that in this hour. I've also got a classic from Jane's Addiction and also one from the Decemberists. Okay, this is what's going on. 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

0: WFUV, English Beat, Mirror in the Bathroom. Gwen Stefani, No Doubt, It's My Life, the classic Talk Talk single, and Jesse Wells' latest, Won't You Come Out Tonight, from Masks Off. And thank you for joining me on this Saturday. I'm Janet Bardini. 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

WFEV, it's new music from the artist Kells. She spells it K-E-L-S and Gone. I'm checking out one of her social media pages, and good interview in the most recent post. Check it out. She has a lot of good things to say. She's very talented. If you were driving along Sunset Boulevard in Los Angeles in the 80s and checking out music, there were two bands that dominated the scene. One was Guns N' Roses, and the second one, Jane's Addiction. From Nothing Shocking, Jane says, it's Janet Bardini. Here's Wilco and Feist at FEV.

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WFUV, The Decemberists, The Perfect Crime, number two. The grunge sound brought together a couple of supergroups, and one of them was Mad Season. Lane Staley of Alice in Chains and Mike McCready on guitar from Pearl Jam, The River of Deceit. And Wilco and Feist with You and I. I'm Janet Bardini. We're together on this Saturday morning. Maria Zardoya of the Marias has a side project, and she calls it Not for Radio. Sounds a little different than the Marias, but sounding good. This is called Ache. It's new from Not for Radio at FUV.

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If there ever was an album that defined the sound of PJ Harvey, it's that one. Is This Desire and A Perfect Day, Elise. Janet Bardini, A Perfect Saturday Together with new music from Cage the Elephant at FUV.

0: WFUV. You were watching the World Cup, right? And all the annoying commercials. Okay. But you heard that song a lot being sampled, right? Tribe Called Quest and Can I Kick It. The latest from Cage the Elephant is Beaches in Tennessee. Janet Bardini with you, and good morning. So coming up in this hour, we have a live performance right here in the WFUV studios from the band Death Cab for Cutie. You don't want to miss that. We're going to experience some Violator music from Depeche Mode, and how about a classic from the Queen of Soul, Aretha Franklin. 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

0: 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Cannon Crows, A Long December. Charlie XCX, who was recently in town and did a surprise performance at the Music Hall of Williamsburg, and her latest is called SS26. You know who also did a live performance recently? Madonna. Oh, come on. You like that new Madonna record, right? Confessions 2. She was at the Knockdown Center last weekend doing the whole DJ thing. Okay, Janet Bardini with you, and let me tell you what's going on, FUV. And the Bowie presents Welcome the Jayhawks to the Town Hall. It's Friday, October 23rd. 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

WFUV, what it is Aretha Franklin's Rock Steady. I've been enjoying rewatching the sets from Coachella, the DJ sets, and there's this EDM DJ from Amsterdam, and his name is Armin van Buuren, and he has a fabulous remix that he tours with of Depeche Mode's Enjoy the Silence. That's the original one, though, from Violator, and Ivy Edge of the Ocean. I'm Janet Bardini, so glad to be with you on this Saturday. You know what I'm going to be doing today? Okay, it's a third place game for England and France at the World Cup. Tomorrow is the final. It's Argentina and Spain. And some people are happy about it, and some people are not so happy about the fact that there's going to be a halftime show. Oh, come on, it's America. You got to have a halftime show, and it's going to be amazing. And let's get America into football, a.k.a. soccer. My friend Benham Jones is in next. Caroline Rose with new music. This is called Yip Yip Yow at FUV. Have a great one. Ciao, babe.

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Stevie Wonder on WFUV from the iconic 1976 double album Songs in the Key of Life. That one, of course, famously sampled for Coolio's Gangster's Paradise. That is Pastime Paradise. A little bit past 10 o'clock, Saturday morning, 90.7 FM. Benham Jones catching the mic from Janet Bardini. Going to be hanging out until 2 o'clock today. Noah Kahan had a huge night at Citi Field last night, and it's going to be an encore performance tonight, celebrating the release of his new record, The Great Divide.

0: There's the Cranberries on WFUV from their debut record, 1993's Everybody Else Is Doing It, So Why Can't We? There's a great podcast from a couple weeks ago from the movie streaming service Mubi. It's about Wong Kar-wai, the Chinese filmmaker, but who so effectively used Fei Wong's version of Dreams in the Chungking Express. So it's kind of a deep dive on that song where a member of the Cranberries is actually interviewed. Noah Kahan before that, big night for him last night at Citi Field, an encore performance tonight featuring, we got Annabel Dinda on opening duties, also Gigi Perez from his latest record, The Great Divide. That one is called Doors. Benham Jones with you, Saturday morning, 90.7 FM. 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

There's the Killers on WFUV from 2008's Day and Age. Brandon Flowers actually has a solo record coming down the pipeline, and his voice just sounds incredible. That one we heard was Spaceman. James, before that, early 90s from the album Gold Mother, that has Come Home, and they have just put out a greatest hits collection that is very fab and even has one or two new songs on it. Most of their records, of course, produced sort of quietly by Brian Eno. Benham Jones with you, 90.7 FM, streaming online at WFUV.org, Saturday morning at 90.7 FM. Looks like it's going to be a bit rainy out there, so we're going to just be chilling out here on the radio until 2 o'clock. Then MFP will be up. New music right now from U2. This is called Streets of Dreams.

0: David Bowie on WFUV, continuing the saga of Major Tom from 1980's Scary Monsters. That is Ashes to Ashes. Early days from Paramore before that, 2013. That was Ain't It Fun. And new music from U2, a forthcoming record. Looks like it's going to be called Streets of Dreams. And that is also the name of that tune. Sounding kind of classic, anthemic U2, a little touch of The Clash with the rollicking bass line. Curious to see where this record will take us. 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Got one queued up from Michael Kiyonuka. 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

Jack Antonoff and Bleachers on WFUV from their latest full-length record. A cool kind of spin through nostalgia, the starting of their band. It's called Everyone for 10 Minutes, and it's We Should Talk. Michael Kiwanuka before that, going back to 2012.

of the title track from what I believe was his major label debut, Home Again. Benham Jones with you Saturday morning, 90.7 FM. A little Bob Marley to help you ease into this day.

0: Lily Trefilio and Beach Bunny out of Chicago. That one a couple years back from the Prom Queen EP. The band is going to be on tour with the Beths. No direct stops in New York City, but we'll be doing a co-headlining night with the Beths at Basilica Hudson, September 24th. Olivia Dean before that, Bob Marley and the Wailers at the top. 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First new music from the legend Bruce Hornsby for the first time in a while. The record is called Indigo Park, and this one is Memory Palace. We got Ezra Koenig of Vampire Weekend on this track.
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Scottish band The Fratellis on WFUV, celebrating 20 years of that record, Castello Music. And they had a huge world tour lined up to celebrate that anniversary, but unfortunately postponed due to health issues within the band. A little bit past 11 o'clock, Benham Jones with you, Saturday the 18th of July. Looks like it might be some thunderstorms on the horizon. I really don't know because I'm here in this basement studio cave. New music from Olivia Rodrigo. Each record has honestly been a cause for celebration. This new one has many highlights, but amongst my favorites is this team up with Robert Smith of The Cure.

0: Atlanta-based pop folk band Camp, going back a couple years to their full-length album By and By. That one is Peach Fuzz. Olivia Rodrigo, from her latest record, you seem pretty sad for a girl so in love, teaming up with the king of sadness, Mr. Robert Smith, on that track, What's Wrong With Me. Olivia has a residency, going to be at the start of next year, early February, at Barclays Center. Ben, I'm Jones with you, 90.7 FM. FUV and the Bowery Presents are going to be welcoming Bob Dylan in concert. Incredible lineup. We've got Lucinda Williams and her band, Jimmy Vaughn and the Tilt-A-Whirl Band. That's going to be next week at Forest Hill Stadium, Tuesday, July 21st. Tickets and info can be found at foresthillstadium.com. Again, that's Bob Dylan in concert with Lucinda Williams and her band and Jimmy Vaughn and the Tilt-A-Whirl Band, July 21st at Forest Hill Stadium, from the Bowery Presents and in partnership with WFUV.
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Kevin Parker and Tame Impala from 2015's Currents. Big tune for that band that is Let It Happen. Kevin Parker has been in the business of not just making records, but making instruments recently. His synthesizer, the Orchid, often advertised to me on social media. It looks very, very fun. Always before that, Canadian power pop trio from their debut record, 2014, that's Adult Diversion. Benham Jones with you on the radio, 90.7 FM. New music coming out of Bozeman, Montana, I believe. Yes, Bozeman, Montana. The band is called Buffalo Traffic Jam. Dropped their full-length debut record just a couple weeks ago. Going to have their first big New York City show October 1st at Irving Plaza. This is Buffalo Traffic Jam with the title track, Two Pictures of You.

0: Folds on 90.7 FM from his sophomore solo record, Songs for Silverman. That one is Landed. The amazing Sinead O'Connor before that, of course, 1990 from I Do Not Want What I Haven't Got, a song that needs no introduction. Buffalo Traffic Jam at the top. A couple of young guys out of Bozeman, Montana. Their debut record's out now, and their first big New York City show is going to be October 1st at the old Irving Plaza. Benham Jones with you on the radio, 90.7 FM. 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
1: Newest we've heard from Lucy Dacus, that track released as a Record Store Day special about a month and a half ago. It's called Planting Tomatoes. Radiohead before that, Off of the Bends. Just a perfect melody that never misses, that is high and dry. Benham Jones with you. Saturday morning, heading into the afternoon. One of my favorites from Rilo Kiley, perhaps an anthem of my 20s of sorts. From Under the Black Light, this is Breaking Up.

Mr. Trent D'Arby on WFUV. An incredible song, honestly, and kind of earnestly bringing soul music into the 80s and the sound of the 80s. That is Wishing Well. In Excess before that, right around that same time, off of Kick, that is Never Tear Us Apart, used very effectively, most recently, in the second season of HBO's Euphoria. Rilo Kiley at the top, Benham Jones with you, 90.7 FM, streaming online at WFUV.org. New music from our cousin from Philadelphia. It's Low Cut Connie with a new record. It's called Living in the USA. This one is Can't Be Wrong.

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High Noon on WFUV, an inspired and soulful deconstruction of Prince's When Doves Cry, that version from Patti Smith. You can find that on the 2002 collection Land. Benham Jones hanging out a couple more hours. Emma P will be up at 2. Got great music to get to. The latest new stuff from Monrovia, little Bruce Springsteen, some Weezer mixed in there. First, though, Lola Young is back in the studio and back on the road after a pretty highly covered and publicized collapse at Forest Hill Stadium last year. She's feeling well again, and this song really addresses that stuff. I'm going to look up the Forest Hills date, but in the meantime, new music from Lola Young. This is called From Down Here.

0: New Orleans rock band The Revivalists on WFUV from their third full-length record, Men Amongst Mountains. That is Wish I Knew You. They've also got a new album that's going to be coming out next week. It's called Get It Honest, and they got a Madison Square Garden show coming up August 9th. New music from Lola Young before that. She will be returning to Forest Hill Stadium. That's going to be September 25th, headlining the night for the All Things Go Festival, a triumphant return, we will say. Got some Moby queued up. Benham Jones hanging out with you, 90.7 FM. 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That's July 27th through the 31st. The Midsummer Music Fest includes an evening with Patty Griffin and Kathleen Edwards. 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Then Thursday, July 30th, it's the Lone Bellow for a New York City album release concert for their new one, What a Time to Be Alive. 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

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A couple records back to Loving in Stereo. That is Keep Moving. They've got a new album that'll be dropping next month. Very much a Summer of Love vibe from what I've heard so far. Moby before that off of Hotel. That is Beautiful. 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Monrovia is a new artist we discovered a couple years back, did a marquee member show for us. Now, at the start of this year, put out an incredible full-length record from the album Bloodline. It's Monrovia with Field Song.

0: There's the Boss on 90.7 FM. Iconic opening track to an iconic record, 1975, off of Born to Run. Billie Eilish before that, Monrovia at the top, currently on tour supporting Georgia folk band Camp, who we heard a little earlier, playing next week at Forest Hill Stadium. Benham Jones with you Saturday afternoon. 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

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Honestly, a very promising first single from what will be known as the Gold Album. That is, We Might As Well Be Strangers. Tom Petty and the Heartbreakers before that, 1993 with Mary Jane's Last Dance. 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Going back to 1999's debut record from Dido, No Angel. This one is Thank You.

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Edward Sharp and the Magnetic Zeros from 2009. That is 40 Daydream. REM before that, Dido at the top, iconic chorus from her debut record, No Angel. That is Thank You. 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New music from an incredible artist out of LA. Her name is Kelsey Liu. She's trained as a cellist, but does all sorts of looping, multi-instrumentation. We had an FUV Marquee member show recently with her. Her new record is called So Help Me God. She's also got a night at Pioneer Works coming up October 3rd. New from Kelsey Liu on WFUV. This is Cutting Off the Head of a Ghost.

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Oakland Legends Cake on WFUV, the unique love song, deadpan love song from that band from 1998's Prolonging the Magic, that is Let Me Go. A little bit past 1 o'clock, Menom Jones with you, 90.7 FM, Saturday afternoon. New music from Vince Staples, taking a swing sort of at rock music, something very funky on this new album called Cry Baby. This one is Cotton.

0: very young Fiona Apple, her first big moment, 1996, from her debut record title, that is Criminal. New music from Vince Staples, still having one foot in hip-hop, but trying on some other stylistic suits. The album is called Crybaby, and that one was Cotton. Benham Jones with you, Saturday afternoon, 90.7 FM, the 18th of July. I'm wondering if the rain has started out there already. 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

truly a one-of-a-kind voice, Mr. Raylamontagne. That one coming from his 2004 breakout debut record, Trouble, that is Jolene. Big Thief before that a couple years back from UFOF, that is Cat Tails. 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Big song earlier this year, Tucker Pillsbury. He does business as Role Model. Coming out of Portland, Maine. He's back with a forthcoming new album. It's called Chuck Timely and the Hourglass, and that album title just screams concept record. New from Role Model on FUV. This is High Hopes 3000.

0: I had the privilege of seeing Natalie Merchant sing live at the Wilco Solid Sound Festival up at Mass Mocha a couple weeks ago. That one coming from very early days from 10,000 Maniacs off of In My Tribe and Like the Weather. Green Day before that off of American Idiot. New music from Role Model, band out of Portland, Maine, had a huge hit with Sally When the Wine Runs Out. And back to kind of cement it, they got a new record out August 7th. It's called Chuck Timely and the Hourglass. And that one we heard was High Hopes 3000. Benham Jones with you Saturday afternoon, 90.7 FM. 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

Solange Knowles on WFUV from her incredible 2016 record, Cranes in the Sky. Or actually, the album is called A Seat at the Table, but that track we heard was Cranes in the Sky. Lord Huron before that, Future Islands at the top. This has been Benham Jones, hanging out since 10 o'clock this morning. Thank you so much for joining me. Emma P is up next, so certainly stick around. Going to leave you with the latest from Long Island's pop treasures, the Lemon Twigs. This is the title track to Look for Your Mind.

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1991 from the album Gish, Smashing Pumpkins. I am one, WFUV 90.7 FM. Emma V, I am here with you on this Saturday, July 18th. Not the nicest weather after what we endured this week in New York, but it's a good day to get some chores done, relax, maybe some bowling. That's what I'm thinking about. And a great day to listen to the radio. Got a great show for you this afternoon. Want to get it going with Casey Musgraves, who's coming to town next month, playing Madison Square Garden August 31st. From her recent album, Middle of Nowhere, here's the title track on FUV.

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Talking Heads 2, that song was Life During Wartime. It's Emma Pete, Saturday, July 18th, 2026. We knew we'd have new music from Biba Dewey this year. She announced the record Pylon comes out September 18th. She'll be at MSG October 5th. From that upcoming record Pylon, this single is Sun Has Set.

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1: My dad and I have this conversation sometimes. 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Who is the person who pointed you, said, you're the person, you can do this? And in a strange way, the bass player from MKUltra was this person for me. And that was a strangely important moment.
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Emma P. with another song for you, this one from the Mountain Goats.

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Just heard Coldplay with Talk. It's Emma Pete talking to you. Thanks for listening and staying tuned in. BB Stockwell will be in town playing Bowery Ballroom September 29th. She just put out a new album, Volume 1. From it, this song is When You Know.

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It's Emma P heading into our second of just 2 hours together on the airwaves this Saturday afternoon. Got new music now for you from Cage the Elephant. The song is called Beaches in Tennessee.

0: 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That's Paper Planes, WFUV 90.7. 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

back to a great year for music, 1989, from the album Disintegration, The Cure, and Pictures of You. Just love that song. It's Emma P on 90.7 WFUV, Aldous Harding in the set two with The Barrel. Now taking you to California for new Steve Lacy. He just released an album yesterday called Oh Yeah. This song from it is called The Feeling.

0: It's Moni in the Middle from Moni Love on WFUV 90.7. Lana Del Rey to Let the Light In, and new Steve Lacy, The Feeling. It's Emma P. I got a feeling you want to hear more music. Good thing I've got The Pretenders and Modest Mouse on the way. 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

From the new album An Eraser and a Maze, just out back in June, Modest Mouse and the song called Picking Dragon's Pockets. 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

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Emma P, thanking you so much for tuning in on this kind of gross weather Saturday after a weird weather week. Appreciated you keeping me company. Hope you stay tuned. It's Mixed Bag with Don McGee at 4 o'clock. Catch you back around here tomorrow morning, bright and early, 6 to 8 a.m. Have a great rest of your day. I'll leave you with a new one from Rhiannon Giddens. 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

on Mixed Bag on WFUV, as heady as you can get, from the late 60s, December 1967. Jefferson Airplane released the album After Bathing at Baxter's. And that was the suite that closed out that record, Won't You Try, and Saturday Afternoon. We heard Aztec two-step in there, including Neil Schulman's terrific acoustic guitar solo work on It's Going on Saturday. John Fogerty's recording of Almost Saturday Night. Little Richard did Rip It Up. And we started with Dion covering Tom Waits' great song, Looking for the Heart of Saturday Night. This is Mixed Bag.

0: We heard David Gray's song Back in the World Again from the Mutineers album. Then the Atlanta-based group formed in the early 2000s, Blackberry Smoke. Blackberry Smoke from a record. Their first record was called Bad Luck Ain't No Crime, and it contained a song called Another Chance. James Taylor from the Hourglass Collection, that's a vacation favorite album for the McGee family, Hourglass. We heard his beautiful song, Another Day. Then Will I Am on Mixed Bag, title track to a recording of his called It's a New Day. And we wrapped up that set with The Spiral Staircase. You probably said, I know that voice. Maybe you couldn't place it. Patrick Upton, the lead singer of The Spiral Staircase, and Good Morning, New Day. All on Mixed Bag on FUV. 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

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Five songs from the Beach Boys, All Summer Long, Kokomo, Catch a Wave, Surfin' USA, and Good Vibrations. This is a New York City born and raised artist. Her name is Jenny Bruce. The album is called Firefly in a Jar, and the song we're about to hear is called Here, H-E-R-E. Jenny Bruce on Mixed Bag on FUV.

0: on Mixed Bag on FUV. That's Ron Sexsmith covering Ray Davies. Ray Davies wrote the song This Is Where I Belong, and it was used as the title of a compilation album of Kinks covers, This Is Where I Belong, the songs of Ray Davies and the Kinks. We heard Paul Simon's That's Where I Belong from the You're the One collection. We heard Jimmy Cliff in there, Wonderful World, Beautiful People. Brian Wilson working with Jim James from the original motion picture soundtrack to Long Promised Road, a song called Right Where I Belong. The lyric in there, it says, to be the greatest ever center fielder the Yankees ever seen was my ambition, but I got sidetracked into the music biz. I wonder if that's a true sentiment from Brian Wilson. Good song, Right Where I Belong. And we started with Jenny Bruce, her album Firefly in a Jar, and the song we heard called Here, all on Mixed Bag on FUV.
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0: This is Don McGee with you on Mixed Bag from his record called Good to Be. This is Keb Moe, and the song is So Good to Me on Mixed Bag on FUV.

0: on Mixed Bag on WFUV. Steve Goodman, title track to an album of his called Santa Ana Winds. We heard Brew Flies from their record Rain Down Mercy. They're a good group, Brew Flies. This is an album of covers. And they did the song My Life. Aaron Neville and Linda Ronstadt from the record they did together to Make Me Who I Am. We heard the song Please Remember Me, and Keb Mo started So Good to Me on Mixed Bag on FUV. 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

0: on Mixed Bag on WFUV. That's Michael Franks from his album Time Together, Summer in New York. We heard two versions of the Lorenz Hart, Richard Rodgers song, one by Bobby Short, Manhattan, and the other by Lee Wiley. Her song, her recording of Manhattan, can be found on her album called Night in Manhattan. This is Mixed Bag.
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0: 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The blues guitarist Robin Ford called his album Keep On Running. 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

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From Songs for Swingin' Lovers, We'll Be Together Again. We heard the Ray Brown Trio featuring Diana Krall, a record called Some of My Best Friends Are Singers, from the bassist Ray Brown. And Diana Krall's great version of A Thought About You. Ray Brown played the bass, Jeffrey Keyser on the piano, and Gregory Hutchinson on the drums. The Ray Brown Trio. Samara Joy from her record Linger a While. Can't Get Out of This Mood. And we started with an instrumental from Robin Ford called Keep On Running on Mixed Bag on FUV.

0: You are not imagining things. There is someone typing in the background during the recording of that blues song, Long Black Train. The recording between Janis Joplin and Jorma Kalkinen. It was made in 1964. I think Jorma Kalkinen was still in college, if I read it right. More proof that the more you think you know, the less you really do. It was recorded in 64, and it was Jorma Kalkinen's wife, Margarita, who was typing in the background. He just turned on a recording machine. He and Joplin had gotten to know each other, and she just came by the house to visit, and it was recorded, I think, in the kitchen. Jorma Kalkinen, Janis Joplin, and it's released under the legendary 1964 typewriter tape. Warren Zevon from Excitable Boy, Nighttime in the Switching Yard, Richie Havens' cover of the Doobie Brothers song Long Train Runnin', and the Spencer Davis Group started the set. Keep on Runnin' on Mixed Bag on FUV.
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0: 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Don McGee with you on Mixed Bag. Here's a song with a great, great opening line. And the rest of the record's pretty darn good, too. The Rolling Stones.

0: I always have to hear that very last scream at the end. Sympathy for the Devil from Beggar's Banquet. Have you seen your mother, baby? I played that one for the soul, because the one line in it that Jagger sings in the bridge, tell me a story about how you adore me. And Jumpin' Jack Flash, born in a crossfire hurricane.
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0: This is Don McGee with you on Mixed Bag. Just a reminder that today's show is pre-recorded, did it a couple of weeks ago. I'm wrapping up my vacation on Cape Cod and will return next weekend. 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Here's a song Eddie Arnold wrote with a woman named Cindy Walker. He had a hit with it in 1955 on Mixed Bag on FUV.

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We began that set with You Don't Know Me, performed by Eddie Arnold there, written by Eddie Arnold. Of course, Patsy Cline had a big hit with that song, too. Then we heard Dylan himself, All I Really Want to Do, and Danielle Nicole with a terrific recording of Don't Think Twice, It's All Right, all on Mixed Bag on FUV. Let's listen to some recordings by Tony Bennett now. Here's a song written by Leonard Bernstein, Betty Comden, and Adolph Green. It's Tony Bennett and Bill Evans. It's called Some Other Time on Mixed Bag on FUV.

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I never knew what love was all about until I met you. 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I never knew what love was all about until I met you.

0: Tony Bennett with Bill Sharlop from the album The Silver Lining, the songs of Jerome Kern, the music of Kern, the lyric by Johnny Mercer, I'm Old Fashioned. And I just love the way Bennett, and that very near the end of the song, just laughs. That's the way I want to be. We heard his work with K.D. Lang, a really fine album and a great album because it introduced Tony Bennett to a new generation of listeners. Their album, A Wonderful World, and their take on Dream, A Little Dream of Me. Until I Met You, I played that off the compilation 40 Years of Artistry. And we heard Time After Time, recorded by Tony Bennett on his tribute album to Sinatra called Perfectly Frank. And we began the set with Tony Bennett and Bill Evans from 1975, that first album they did together. And a song written by Leonard Bernstein, Betty Comden, and Adolph Green, Some Other Time. 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
0: 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Let's take a listen to a Boston-based singer-songwriter named Kirsten Manville. Kirsten Manville. Her record is called Blossom in the Sun. 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

Written in 1915 by Shelton Brooks, that's Alberta Hunter's recording of Darktown Strutter's Ball. 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I want to be there when the band starts playing.